That's how we do it. Grooving. Hey, give it up for the band tonight. Give it up for the band. It's my homies over there. Let them feel the love. Let them feel that Shamrock love. I'm not Irish, I'm just Irie. Yeah, you heard that here. You heard that here first. Let's do it.

Yeah. Thanks, y'all. Thanks for rocking with us. You guys are all the semi-sober people, if you can believe that. Yep. All right. Oh, yeah, yeah. There's sober people, and then there's super sober people. Like homegirl over there. Big up, Talia, Meredith, you know. Thanks for having us. Let's do it!

How y'all doing? How y'all feeling tonight? How are y'all feeling tonight? Oh, that was tasty. All right. Keep it coming, Josie. All right, on the count of three, this is my only crowd participation thing for the next 5 minutes. On the count of three, I want everybody to say as loud as they can, juice, okay? It's really easy. On the count of three, you ready? One, two, three, juice! Okay, that was okay if you guys were maybe in Arcata Bar. But you guys are McKinleyville Bar. You're out of control bar on St. Patty's Day. On the count of three, I wanna hear you guys say juice. One, two, three, juice! Much better. Watch these drunk girls in the front, please. Security. Yo,

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Boom shot. Are y'all still feeling good tonight? Yo. Yeah, we only got a little bit of time, so we just gonna keep firing away if you don't mind.

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I don't hear you. Yeah. Yeah. You're shocked, aren't you? Completely shocked. I've been there too. Yo. This next track is called Put Me On. 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

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They said they love it. Yes, yes, don't slip. 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What's up? Yes. 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

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That's what we do. Yeah. 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I guess we got a few more for y'all. We got a few more for y'all. 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

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I'm sorry. This is the last song of the night. So take it from us. It's from our heart. I know. Look, man. You're gonna get me in trouble, okay? You're gonna get me in trouble. This guy is an agitator. One more. One, two, one.

0: Yes, I.
1: Yes. How you guys doing?
2: This kid is great.
1: Every two songs.
2: Y'all doing good?
0: Yo, yo, yo, yes. This one is kind of, you know, we like to call it a dance number. So, here comes.

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1: 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All right.
0: Thank you all very much. I wanna say this. Love is lovely.

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0: wicked, wicked, wicked, wicked, wicked, wicked, stick it, stick it. 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
1: Is it all right with you guys if we take a short set break? Yeah? All right. We'll be right back with some more music, y'all.
2: We got to know that we are... Watch out! We got to know that we are lucky people to live in this place we live in. We are blessed.
3: Yes, yes.
2: We're so thankful to be here in the Redwoods, Humboldt County.
3: Give thanks.
2: We're so thankful to be next to the ocean.
3: Every day.
2: We're so thankful to have music to share with our friends and family. One love.
3: Too much rain, though.
2: Yeah, a little bit much rain. 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

0: one more for you.
1: Yes, I. Hey, that's K-Star on the keys right there. Give it up real quick.
2: Kariki.
1: That's Jay Bird on the drums right there.
2: Jason.
1: Right on. Right, you know. That's Massive Dreadlock calling on the bassy right now. Yes. And percussion. We got Scotty Irie on the percussions over there. Give it up. We got King Froggy. 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

0: Yo. 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
1: We got the drums up.

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1: Raise that part of you inside, each one of you. 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

0: I got levels now, and it's on recording, so as long as the power doesn't go out, I'm sure it won't. Then you don't have to touch anything, really.
1: It's got
0: There's an input level here. It's not automatic. Right. And I have it on the level meter right now.
1: Cool.
0: See, there's a red light on. If you hit display, it shows you how much is recorded, how much is remaining, 5 hours. And then the level meter's there. I'll leave it running, and I'll leave it on the level meter. Cool. If you guys look at it, just make sure it's not peeking out.
1: Look at that again. Tell me it just dropped the level.
0: It went low. Yeah, it went lower, but it didn't drop it out. Could have been just the song. It didn't cut it out all the way. Are we getting like a main subnet sound? Shouldn't be getting any signal. Let's see what I'm getting. Oh, I'm not getting. 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

Okay, check it out, check it out. I'm gonna do this verse. Let me get K-Star. You guys drop out. Come on, K-Star. Nice this year, we on the right path. I'm gonna speak on the Jews' behalf. Let the music speak for itself. Original, and give a little something fresh.

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1: Thanks for coming out and partying with the Juice Crew tonight. Friday night, feeling good tonight. 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It's a homebrew session. Homebrews, it's a homebrew session. Friday night, feeling good tonight. Yo, Friday night, feeling good tonight. 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Yo.

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0: Thank you very much.
1: Yes, y'all. We just gonna keep it rocking.
0: We gonna play some more music for you. Thank you very much. This one's called Topper Topper.
1: Topper Topper.
0: We should now draw the lovely
1: ladies.
0: Don't
1: you know that?
0: All right, run the track.
2: People come closer and dance, y'all.
1: Yeah, yeah, this is Topper Topper. This is for all the ladies out there tonight.
3: In case you didn't know.
1: This is for all the ladies out there, the Topper Topper ladies.
0: Not yeah, the... yeah. And for the guys, yeah.
1: For the guys too, but...
0: too.
1: But
0: so
1: damn.
0: Anyway, run the track.
1: Yeah.
0: Run the track. My friends, this one is a rhythm that we love. It's called the Martial Arts Rhythm. We wrote our own song on this one. We want you to check
1: nice.
0: It out. It's actually an old song we've been playing for a while. But, you know, we like to play it sometimes.

Yes. Thanks, y'all. That's nice. That's nice. All right. Thanks for coming out and hanging with us tonight, Friday night. Welcome back. Let's do this. I hope everybody had a good summer. Yeah.

0: Nice. That's dude, that's nice. Thanks for coming out. We gonna do this.
1: No, Kurdish.

0: Yes. See? Pressure's on the rise.
1: Thank you.
0: Yeah.
2: We got to get the sound just right, so bear with us with the changes in between.
0: Can y'all
2: songs.
0: Hear us out there? Is it loud enough? I'm deaf. I can't. Is it loud? Well, show me some love then. Show me some love.

0: Show me some love, girl. I want y'all to make more noise than that. What's up? It's Friday night. Yeah. We gonna keep it popping. We gonna keep it rolling. I love that song, by the way. That's just
1: transformation.
0: Show me some love. What?

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I represent the youth. I represent the elders. Yes, I. Juice sound, all original. Act like you know. Yeah. Check it out, Vision Quest.

0: That's right. Boom. 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Thanks.
1: Sonny Bray.
2: That was sick.
1: All right, just calm down.
0: Yo, ladies, please. Stop throwing your panties up here. Please. Can't take it anymore. Sonny Bray, kids. Let's make it.

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Really? All right. That's what I'm talking about. Okay, that was our intro. That was our intro. Now we're gonna hit the main chorus right now. Main chorus.

Yeah. Elevate the vibe. $100 bill on the bass right there. $100 bill. We call him C-Note. C-Note over there. Give him some love. C-Note on the bass. Boom, boom. He's kind of shy. He's kind of shy. We like to expose him. He's not really shy. Whoa, what's next? What we got? Oh, K-Star.

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I need you to be louder than that right now. Oh, that feels good. This next one, I'm sorry.

0: make some noise, Jambalaya. What's up? That's right. Thanks for coming out. You know, we have decided to forego the set break. We will not have a set break tonight because you guys are so excited. We're just gonna keep this going. Keep this going. It's your birthday. It's your birthday. You don't, you, really. How old are you? She just, 20,
1: 21.
0: 20, 26. Wow. 26. 26. Oh my goodness. Yeah. You're moving into that mature stage.
1: Maybe.
0: What's your name? What's your name? What's your name? It's, mature is not bad. I'm just.
2: Mermaid.
0: Or how she said it. Mermaid. All right, this next one's for Mermaid then. Birthday girl.

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Get up here right now. Mermaid Girl, come to the stage. Mermaid Girl, come to the stage. That's the only way you can keep her in control with you. Bring her up here. All right, let's go, boys.

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1: That's Mermaid Girl. Happy birthday. 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Y'all feeling all right tonight?

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Pop your collars all night long. I said, make some noise, Jambalaya. Yeah, hey, we got CDs. Take some of this juice home with you. I'm not talking about the bass player. I'm not talking about the drummer. I'm talking about all of us. Take us all home. Meet this guy on the side of the stage. He's got some CDs for you. CDs. Juice CDs. Make it happen. It was a 420 show. It was sick. Let's do it.

0: On.
1: Wow, you're so beautiful. Wow. All you guys had the opportunity to do that right there. She actually did it.
0: Me.
1: Yeah, wow, she's cute. Hot.
0: Thank you for the help that I like.
1: Let's go then, little cuz, I mean.

Yes, yes. They say it's a war on drugs, but it's a war on me. What the fuck is that about? All right. Check it out. Check it out. We got a fat track coming for you next. What do we got? Put me on. Put me on. You know what this is about. Let's go.

Yes, yes. I think they love it, crew. We love it too. Who wants a disc? Nobody's throwing money up here, so. Nobody's throwing money up here, so I'm just giving them away for free. That's like, that's not, that's a business faux pas. It's not making money. But you're so cool, so. This one is, we played Reggae on the River recently. You guys know that venue, Reggae on the River? This is one of my favorite tracks when we played down there. It's

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1: Make some noise, Jambalaya! Are y'all ready? Are y'all ready? You ready to go home? No.
0: Ha!
1: No.
2: Me either.
1: All right, well, fuck it then. Let's play.

0: That was crazy.
1: I don't know what to say. I mean, I love y'all, I guess. I love, yeah, that was awesome. Because it's a rebel life. I can't help that.

0: Watch yourself out there, see? Yeah. Hey, we got Danny in the corner over here. He's a spark plug of the band right there. Give it up for Danny. Danny the Monster, we call him. Yes. We just gonna keep it rolling. Y'all like that? Just boom, boom, boom, boom, boom. Like, all right. Where we at? Like, time wise. Looking good.
1: Okay.
0: Yes. Everybody in the club right now, go to the dance floor. Grab your best friend or your best friend's girlfriend and come to the dance floor. Just grind it. It's a friendly grind. It's an instant classic.

0: Whoa, whoa. Yeah. Ah, that was lovely, lovely. Can I get one for the road? Can I get a whoa, whoa for the road?
1: Whoa, whoa. Whoa, whoa.
0: That's nice. Yes, I.
1: Wow.
0: That's Jay Bird on the drums right there. Did y'all give him some love? That's Jay Bird on the drums right there.
1: All right, this is where Juice takes a 5-minute break.
2: What?
1: No? All right, never mind.

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Thanks for coming out tonight. All the beautiful people are still left. Make the most of it. Friday night, what's up?

0: no justice.
1: Just us.
0: Just us. It's just us. Nice vibe. Nice vibe. I know what you like. So obviously you weren't here earlier. Obviously you weren't here earlier. We don't repeat songs in one night. You must have been at Everett's or something. Tomo or something. Dance hall. Yeah. Maybe you were at Plaza Grill. I don't know.

0: Nice. 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We got a couple more. A couple more from what I hear. If you guys are really loud, we got a couple more. Go. Don't ask for what you
1: want. This is the last song.
0: What?
1: One more in the clip. So get ready, dance your ass off.
2: Hijacking.
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1: I heard y'all back there. All right, all right. We're gonna get it going. We're gonna wait for the rest of the band though, because we've been playing for like a while. Some people had to do some things.
2: Yo, yo.

0: Humboldt County, y'all. 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We gonna let go, it's Friday night, ho.
1: It's Friday night, y'all.
0: Boom!
1: Throw your hands up.
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1: 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Fuck it. One more. Step ahead. Step ahead. My name is Mo Chill. His name is K-Star. His name is Danny the Monster. We got Scotty Irie. Jay Bird on the drums. C-Note on the bass. Together we make juice. This is the last one. 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

0: 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Yo.
1: Storage case for him. On.
2: I actually have
3: you guys always sleep the next song, man. I said, sneak in the next song. We're sneaky like that.
4: Woo!
3: Yeah.

0: Yeah, that's much better. Yeah.
1: We want to say thank you for letting us play here tonight.
2: This is a nice setup.
1: We
2: nice
1: loving
2: setup.
1: It to be out in the outdoors playing some music. So without further delay, we're going to run a song. We'll call the Baltimore.

0: tonight.
1: Nice vibes tonight. 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This is the baddest band. Baddest band. We represent, you know, I guess this whole area. Northern Humboldt, Southern Humboldt, Northern Mendo, Southern Mendo, all the way down to Mexico, goddamn. Up to Canada. You know, they got the righteous seeds up there, too. Yo, all right.
0: Yeah.
1: Let's keep it moving, y'all. How y'all feeling? Yes. All right.
0: I want to big up right here in this place, though, because I love every other place. But this place is special. We're glad to be right here in this little place. This spot, I ain't gonna even call it a name.
1: Chronic, run it.

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1: Rude boy.
0: When you're ready. Okay. When you're ready, break me down, break me. Here you go. Watch this one. Because the herbal with me, herbal with me, herbal with me, herbal with me. Herbal with me.

0: fucking wheel.
1: Yeah, Juice Crew, live and direct, as I would say.
2: Yo, how y'all feeling tonight?
3: Well, make some noise then. Make some noise then.
2: Yeah. Hardest working band. Hardest working band.
0: Probably my mic.
2: Yo, what's happening? Let's smash it.
4: Thank you, everybody.
2: Let's smash it. This one we call New World Order. All right. Y'all understand what we mean.

0: very first song that we played.
1: Oh, I don't think so.
0: Yeah. Well, was this song was the first
2: song? I'm down to play it either way, either twice.
0: Yeah, I have a recording.
3: I like it
0: song.
3: Twice.
0: Alright.
3: Yeah.
0: That's not what we were doing yesterday. So let's we just decide on the way.
4: So is there
3: I like
4: is
3: it
4: that
3: twice.
4: The ending also?
2: Maybe it should be, but that's not what we were doing yesterday.
4: The ending shows just a break in the middle somewhere. Is that what you guys are talking about?
0: That's
3: that
0: like
3: song,
0: a hits part.
3: There's like
0: goes into mix the mix part.
3: There's an intro. There's a hip-hop version that's like half the song length, and then there's a reggae version, which is the second half of the song length. Okay. And then in the reggae version, we do this like kids part.
2: And the intro is the reggae version, but just short.
0: This song.
4: And this song.
2: This is a soul trip.
3: That's all it is.

0: thought it was going to go dancing in the
1: hip-hop. I just wanted to go back and like
0: we did
1: the beginning of practice.
0: It was just a lockdown real quick right into it.
2: You meant the hip-hop part.
0: Lockdown right into the hip-hop part.
1: Yeah. Okay.

0: That's how we're gonna do it. Kill us all, kill it. Stomp it out.
1: Real.
0: Real. Real.
1: Okay, so there's that one, and then there's the Sunny Bray one, which
0: practice the intro.
1: You may not have heard that much.
0: Yeah. I know. It gets like
1: we all know this one.

0: Let's play for a second and try it. So we just did this ending that's like the same as the melody, you know, but we just like cut it up really hard
1: and then right
0: a real big pause in the center.

0: So you hear what I'm putting in. Is that, where are you putting the pot?
1: That's what it is, but I think what it was is like the kind of, it's, the accents are on all the main notes in the beginning of the whole riff, so it's like...
2: Those real gritty synth, like synth keyboards on here, really. Oh my god.

0: keep that kind of energy through the whole song.
1: Yeah.
2: Just go nuts.
0: Yeah. It's gotta be a bit high for that song.
2: Out here in Sunny Bay.
1: That one will be fun. People like that one. That one's one of those.
3: Yeah, we don't want to.
1: One of those
3: yeah,
1: people
3: in Scotty, I can hear a little tambourine up in that song as well. So I can definitely hear you like. Dude, when you get that thing jamming like a rattlesnake.
1: Nice.
0: We'll see how the party goes.
3: Yeah.
1: Don't.
3: And that sound, that combination.
1: The bells.
3: Yeah, the bell combination. At first you weren't using the bells, you were just.
1: Yeah.
3: I need more cowbells.
1: That's right. The only prescription is for more
3: cowbells. No, but for reals, man, when you get that tambourine, when you get it like. And you like got that.
1: No, don't listen to him. I just want your straightforward cowbell. Just if you deviate from the cowbell, I'm going to be very disappointed.
3: Yeah,
1: it's the whole song, man.
3: Yeah.
1: How many times do I have to tell you don't deviate from the cowbell? Quarter note. Quarter note.
0: Straight, yeah.
3: Nice.
0: Keep it steady.
1: It's okay, you can touch the bell things as long as that just keeps rocking.
2: I need more cowbell, Scotty. More cowbell.
0: I just saw the Saturday Night Live skit where Will Ferrell was hosting and he went on stage with the musical guest.
2: Even Sunny Bay.
0: I forgot who it was. And
3: that's cool.
1: He did the cowbell thing
0: while they were doing it. You know, maybe they knew his
1: cowbell. Was it Blue
0: Oyster
1: Cult?
0: No, it wasn't. It was a newer band that didn't look all that happy.
2: There are more
0: cowbells. Yes, Will Ferrell was on Saturday Night Live. He did that. He came out while the musical guest was playing it at the end of the show. Yeah,
2: I
0: came out
2: all the time. Messing
4: with the
2: scout. Yeah. I'm freaking out, man!
4: Mo was here earlier with his kids and stuff. They were running around.
1: Right.
4: Then at one point,
2: okay.
1: What about from our first set list stuff we need to remind ourselves of?
2: Ed, where'd you go, man? Oh, you're freaking out, man?
0: Well,
2: I'm
0: on occupation.
1: It's Mo that needs all the work on that one. But I'm not. We should play real quick. Yeah,
2: Marco. Let's go in.
0: Red Light Raga. Phantom.
5: We can play any of the ones from the first gig, but I'm comfortable not even playing those, man. And
1: at the party?
5: Just yeah. No, right now. until we. Until we have to perform them. You know what I mean? Because it's like I think. We want to develop the set as much as possible, so
0: keep your
5: cellie anything on. That's new,
1: right.
5: We want to play. I'm really playing that, honestly.
1: And
5: but I'll play the other stuff.
1: I'm cool with Rabble Life. I don't feel like I need to run through Rabble Life, but if you do, cause, yeah,
0: Red
1: you
0: Light Raga, we should hit just for a sec. Make sure we're all good with that.
1: Boom, boom, boom, boom, boom, boom.
5: Yeah, I need to play
0: That's one of the newer ones. Rebel Light. We didn't play that last time.
1: Oh. When you're smoking glass pipe.

0: Follow me. 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That was fresh, man. No, just kidding. I don't remember. I guess you didn't even have a verse on that. That's a fucked up song.
1: Enough love in other place tonight.

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0: Yeah. Cotton mouth, hold on. It's getting wild, yo. Y'all like that? Y'all like that? Make some noise.
1: Right.
0: Fresh off the presses. It's so refined. Let's do it.
1: Let's do it. All right.
2: It's like this.
3: Don't get too into it.

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1: Exactly.
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1: Exactly.
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1: K-Steezy for Sheezy.
0: This is the one they call J-Bird on the drums.
1: J-Bird.
0: Give it up for J-Bird.

This is the one we call Scotty I. Scotty I, we on the percussion Scotty right I. here. 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This is the one we call King Froggy. 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Make some noise, y'all.

0: Mo Chill.
1: Man. I'm Mo Chill, and we're Juice.
2: Man on the mic.
1: Peace.
3: Thank you, Roland Mateau. Big up to Kevin. Thanks for mixing our sound.
1: Soon come. Check the website. Soon come. Juicecrew.com.

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And hey, Sweetie Pie, come up and tell me how many gifts we have so I know how many tickets to pull.

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1: Big up our crew.
0: Thanks and praises for the family.
1: Big up the NorCal Masters, too. From San Diego to Humboldt County, we represent the whole last call. Lake.

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Right here. 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It was on Kariki.

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Don't do that. Don't do that. You're gonna get hurt. You're gonna get hurt. This is just a serious, this is like a war zone up here.

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It was like it, you're riking now. I keep it hyping now. I said you riding now. I the way you grinding now.

0: Yeah.
1: All right, yeah. Mary Jane, nobody knows you like we do. Like Mary, we do.
0: They don't know you.
1: Three.
0: Yeah, comments. What's up?
1: Best know them all.
2: They don't know you.
1: We know that, Mary Jane. Who knows her? I met her at a party last week.
0: I think we got two more.
1: Someone smoke.
0: We got two more. Y'all gonna rock with us for two
1: Someone
0: more?
1: Yeah, on, yeah.
2: Mary Jane, man.
0: Is that cool?
1: Come on. At least.
0: No, look, you know what I...
3: You are beautiful thing because we have a world premiere. Did you hear that? It's a world premiere. Yes, man. First time in the whole wide world, people are going to be delighted with this music. This is a new artist. It's from Humboldt County. I didn't see it. What I said is from Humboldt County. That's kind of awesome. I said it's from Humboldt County, man. What's up? Yes, people, are you ready for some cool reggae music made right here? Put your hands together. Aishi Dube Amasakana. Give it up. Reggae on the river.

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I want you to live it up in, you know, Reggae on the River, California. Yeah! Run it!

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New album coming out, Eye of the Storm. I want you to big up all the upcoming artists, you know? You don't know how to go already. The new artists, it's about time right now. Yes. 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

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So we're going to do one called Stand Firm. 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Yeah.

us to our last tune. And before we get into it, I want to let y'all know that right here on Reggae on the River, I'm dropping my debut album right now after we play at the merch booth. It will be available. I can sign them and everything. So bless up. I want to thank each and every one of you guys. Each and every one of you guys for making this possible, because it's a dream of mine for a long, long, long time, right? Give thanks. Go like this. Challenge and bless my heart with a meditation. So he

0: Yes. All right. My name is Ishidobi. You can get the CD over there. Have a blessed and wonderful weekend.
1: Give it up.
0: And big up to all the volunteers and everybody.
1: Give it up. Give it up. Enough respect. Enough respect. Come on, man. Yeah, yeah. Come on. Respect the youth. Yeah. Ishidobi. Ishidobi. Alma County. Come on. Woo! Bo, bo, bo, bo! Rockin'! Yeah, man. I get emotional, man. You have to forgive me. It's so beautiful to see the youth, man. The seed that grows. And look what happened. Yeah? Selassie I is ever present everywhere you go, man. The Rasta man is there. Because Selassie I is everywhere. So enough respect to the youth. Enough respect, yeah, man. The children and this one too. Right on, man. Bless everyone. Good morning. Buenos dias. Yeah, man. My name is Red. I am from Chile. And, well, we got so much reggae music for you today. It's a beautiful day. Isn't it a blessing? Yes, man. The reggae music, the music from the little island, Jamaica, that spread across the world, and now we have reggae music from everywhere, and now this is downtown reggae music in the world. Yes, man, Reggae on the River 2006. How you feeling? Cool. Please remember to drink water, okay? Please, please, please, please. I'm asking you, I'm begging you, please drink some water. All right. We're gonna take a little break and we'll be back with some cool, cool reggae music. Please take a little time to go around, see what else is up. Do you like this new site?
2: This is what we call an oldie but goodie, you know what I mean? 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
1: I'm glad y'all hanging with us tonight.

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0: Reject you to no long. 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Yes, all right. 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
1: Bring the next one. All
0: right.
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0: Americana, Lana, what a going now. 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
1: How y'all feeling out there? It's getting hot up here. Woo. 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This guy, man, he's been pulling it off all evening. I'm impressed. I gotta give it up. This guy, Most Chill, we call him. Killing it.
0: Killing it tonight. Yo, this is my homie right here, JRS1. Give him some round of applause right there, please. Give this guy a round of applause.
1: Big up to each and every one.
0: JRS1, Jeff Fife.
1: All massive.
0: I'm Mo Chill, that's JRS1. That's K-Star on the keys right here. That's Massive D in the corner right there. J-Bird again right in the middle, holding the foundation. And we got King Froggy over here with the bass.
1: Big up laying down the bass. Froggy.
0: Yes, yes. Together we make juice.
1: So this one goes out to all the ganja smokers in the house. I don't know if there's any out tonight.
0: If you're a ganja smoker, make some noise out there.
1: This song
0: right
1: goes
0: now
1: out to you.
0: I don't hear you.
1: Now,
2: all right.
1: Now the juice,
0: all right.
1: we like to smoke the herb. We like to cultivate the herb. We like to big up the herb because, you know, Jawara at the hills from his chambers and the earth is satisfied. The earth is so satisfied. Make us the grass to grow for animals. And he make it the herb.

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What? I said it's from Humboldt County. That's kind of awesome. I said it's from Humboldt County, man. What's up? Yes. People, are you ready for some cool reggae music made right here? Put your hands together. Aishi Dube and Masakana. Give it up. Reggae on the river.

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New album coming out, Eye of the Storm. I want you to big up all the upcoming artists, you know? 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The new artists, it's about time right now. 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

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Yeah.

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And before we get into it, I want to let y'all know that right here on Reggae on the River, I'm dropping my debut album right now after we play at the merch booth. It will be available. I can sign them and everything. 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I want to thank each and every one of you guys. Each and every one of you guys for making this possible, because it's a dream of mine for a long, long, long time, right? 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
1: 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You can get the CD over there. Have a blessed and wonderful weekend.
2: Give it up.
1: And big up to all the volunteers and everybody.
2: Give it up. Give it up. Enough respect. Enough respect. 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Respect the youth. 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Ishi Doobie. Ishi Doobie. 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The seed that grows. 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Yeah? 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The Rasta man is there. Because Selassie I is everywhere. 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
2: 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He's doing that one too.
3: 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Alright.
2: You got that one. 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

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Yes, sir, yeah?

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Hey, big up yourself, Jambalaya. Make some noise. We're gonna get this thing popping off tonight. Get this thing popping off tonight. Hey, if you didn't know, this is Mission Critical. It's a critical situation here. Mission Critical, big up DJ Dub Cowboy, big up Jambalaya, big up Juice Crew, coming live and direct. Make it happen, crew.

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We gonna get the party hopping.

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What did he say? 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We got DJ Dub Cowboy on the ones and twos. Check it out. We gonna hit this next track. 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We gonna come back. What do you say, people? How you feeling tonight? It's Saturday night. 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Where's the juice? You know what I'm saying? 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

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Hey, if you didn't know, how y'all feeling? 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We feeling good? Check it out. Look up there. There's a camera up there. Everybody wave up there. We're streaming live right now on the internet across the world. So all you beautiful ladies, don't do nothing crazy. All right? 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Just kidding. Do everything crazy. No. This is the one. Boom. Check out a new track coming from the Juice Crew. If you're a true fan, go to Juice Crew MySpace.

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'Cause I'm a J to the U. E.

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I'm an ACBU MC. 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It is what it is. 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

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I'm an ace to the U, MC. 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I'm an ace to the U, MC. 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

flow. 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

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That's a new track. That's hot. That's hot right there. I'm just making sure y'all understanding where we coming from. You know what I'm saying? Boots knocker. Yeah. We gonna keep the energy popping. Building and building and building and building.

It's you, the boot stop. Each and every time we come through the shop, get you screwed. We're gonna get you right in the chakra. You thought was a house rocker. Now they call me Chill, the boot stalker. Each and every time we come, bass and drums, bass and drums, bass and drums. Make some noise, people. Yow! Dump the bass. C-note on the bass. C-note on the bass. J-Bird on the drums. Yo, yo, yo, yo. 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Jambalaya, what's up? Jambalaya, what's up?

0: It's the Booth Knocker. 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Yeah. 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It's the Booth Knocker. What? What? What? Whoa! Boom! Woo! Y'all with us tonight? Y'all gonna hang out? Y'all gonna hang out?
1: Where we at? Yeah, I think so. Where we at? Where we are right now? What's next? Step ahead of Snap? Sunny Brace right now.
0: Yo! We only got so much time, so I'm not gonna give you my normal wisdom in between tracks. I know you guys really look forward to that. I'm just gonna just keep it flying. Hey, did I tell you my daughter's birthday was tonight? Did I say that? Everybody say happy birthday, Jada! She better have her ass in bed right now. She'll hear you in her dreams. Run it, run it, run it, run it, run it.

0: Right.
1: You're goddamn right. Yes. Give it up for Gideon. He was just walking by and he heard the jam and wanted to step up. All right. We got one more and then we're gonna let DJ Cowboy spin some tracks. Act like you know what's happening. Don't look at me like I'm crazy. All right, this is a new track. Check it out. We wrote it like 2 weeks ago. And let me know what you feel. What's up? I want all the girls. All the girls, you pour to the dance floor right now. Hey, all the fellas, report to the dance floor right now. This is important, kind of a message song. It's a message song. It's not like Marvin Gaye. It's more kind of like Tupac or Snoop Dogg.

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Every

boom, boom, boom, boom, boom. Gig it, DJ. Come on, y'all, make some noise for the Juice Crew. This is Mission Critical. Saturday night at the Jambalaya. Give thanks. I want to thank you all for coming out. We're not quite done yet. I'm DJ Dub Cowboy. I'm going to spin up a set to close out the night. I wasn't here last week. I want to make big noise for Tanasa Ross and the Joss Sun and Gravity Band for holding it down. I was at home holding my little baby girl, brand new baby girl, 1 week old today, Uma Oceana. Please, make some noise for the mama right now. All right, next week we got a very special show on Saturday night. 10 to midnight, all love songs. Midnight to 2, all ganja tunes. That's right, 2:14 into 2:14.

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Yeah, Jambalaya, I hope you're feeling real good. If you are, can you please make some noise? Right, we're going to close it out. I want to thank the staff behind the bar, sitting at the front door and the back door too. This is the Jambalaya. We do it every Saturday night. Thing called Mission Critical. Let's make some noise one more time for the Juice Crew. Yes, big respect, big respect, big respect. Next week is Valentine's Day, right, on Saturday night. So from 10 to midnight, it's all reggae love songs. And then at midnight, it turns into 2:15. Celebrating the medical. So next week, we got Mission Hardcore, 10 to midnight. And then from midnight to 2, Mission Medical. So next week, we got Mission Hardcore, 10 to midnight. And then from midnight to 2.

Thank you all for coming out to the Jambalaya. Finish up that drink, put it in your mouth, and then take it to the counter. Tip your bartenders real fat. Remember, next Saturday night is Valentine's Day. We'll be right here with Mission Hardcore. For all the lovers, couples, you know, one prize. We'll have some kind of special. All love tunes from 10 to midnight. And then when 2:15 rolls around at midnight, we're going to play all ganja tunes, reggae style, right here in the Jambalaya. That's next Saturday night. One more time, can you all make some noise for the Juice Crew? All right, it's time to go home or somewhere else, but not here.

Can you please make the most noise that you've made tonight for yourselves? Thank you very much, DJ Dub Cowboy. Big respect. We'll see you next Saturday.

Yeah, that's right. Yo, all right. Yeah. We feeling good tonight. This is the part of the show where we just like bring it home. You know what I mean? Everybody's feeling hype. You know what we're saying? Now we just gonna just bring it home. All right.

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1: Rebel life, y'all.
0: That's it.
1: Yeah.
0: Thanks, y'all.
2: 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I like it, I like it.
1: Yes.
2: Check it out. 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
0: Family Business was that song.
1: Every time that we come around. Every time that we come around.
0: We got a little something.
1: They're ignoring me right now.
0: Special.
1: But that's okay. We're going to go to Basement Grooving. You know where we practice, where our studio is. It's in Kariki's basement.
0: Deep in the dungeon.
1: And so this is Basement Grooving. Enough said, right?

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Let's do this. I hope everybody had a good summer. Yeah.

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0: 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Yes. Now he's mad.
1: So what make a man?
0: Lord.
1: Girl, I get so vexed.
0: Thank you. Thank you very much.
2: Yo, we feeling y'all tonight.
1: Yes.
0: We're drunk, though, a little bit.
2: Nice.
0: Oh, it's nothing new.
2: Hey, hey, hey, make sure.
0: I hope you're enjoying yourself. Humble Brewery, thank you for having us tonight.
1: One, two.
0: I want to big up on the farm pastor.
3: 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Listen, my kicks, cause I'm ready for action. 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

0: only a passion. 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
1: If you want some more music.

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Music is a mission and no competition. 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My favorite DJ, that a Bujo Bantan. 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

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Music is a mission and no competition. 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
1: Fire.
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1: That's too hard.
0: Chew your joke, you no bluff. 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
1: Rude.
0: Sometimes you have to sing it then.
1: So y'all feeling good tonight? 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We gonna do the reggae thing. I know y'all like that. Y'all like reggae music? Wait, hold. I said, y'all like reggae music?

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Yeah, right about this time of year, the people who's doing the works always got to deal with the bomb clot helicopter. Yeah. 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
2: 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I can't quite catch the vibes if I can't see your faces, so I see all these people over here in the corner, y'all, for come up song. All the brethren who appreciate love the women in the place, make some noise.
3: It seems as if all the brethren don't appreciate love the sistren. 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

0: 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I name Ras Attitude, A-T-T-I-T-U-D-E. See? And it's the vibes, you know, we keep the vibes up full. 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And we hear Celestiae, Rastafari. 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
1: Forward.
0: Yeah. 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

0: Masagana.
1: Yo, people, make a joyful sound for us. 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Special guests, special requests.
2: Shit.
1: Ooh. Yeah. Yeah, if you respect the weed, as I would tell you, say. The ganja seed, as I would tell you, say.

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0: That was live and direct. The massacre on a band alongside the Ishidobi and the sweet ladies of Vidagua. Give thanks and praises. Bless up Massive and Crow. And don't remember, CDs on sale. If you don't have your CDs, if you don't have this thing here, your collection is not complete. So make sure you get the Windstrong. 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Go and check it out. It's free to look and it's good to support. 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
1: Madatan, how them son boy, they say them Madatan. Nobody could step on them, how we are them Madatan. Hey, now we don't challenge small sounds. We kill big sounds, now we are giants in other business.
2: Yeah, this is Roland Barella, original Johnny Dollar singer. You know the one who come to kill sound, jump on sound, murder them, right?

0: Yes, I.
1: Yes. How you guys doing?
0: It's getting
1: doing
0: crazy.
1: Right? This is our every two song checking. Y'all doing good?
0: Nice.
1: All right.
0: Yo, yo, yes. This one is kind of, you know, we like to call it our dance number. So here it comes.

0: girls about like what happened the other day, and that's why we did it. Right. That's why we did it right this time. Yeah. And Ishii needed some clarification, so.
1: Needed a moment of clarity.
0: We're gonna get it. You know, we all got it now. The girls start on the one that.
2: Trust these fucking guys, I'll tell you what.
3: I used to have a National Enquirer article about
4: it sounded good
3: saxophone player dying from a trombone slide in the back of the head. It was like one of those
1: National Enquirer.
3: Yeah. Right, you mean, saxophone from
0: anniversary gig?
3: Yeah. Oh, that recording. Okay. Trombone and bass in the back of the head.
0: It was still a little weird. I think I may have switched my bass around.
4: Sounded weird when
0: you're
4: playing it, but when you listen to it, it sounded good.
5: Very nice.
1: Okay.
3: Wow, that's
4: something. It did something.

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0: back.
1: The Adderall with the microphone that's on board.
2: It'll sound better.
3: So, you want us to do the outro and outro too? Oh,
1: on the
3: Wretched
1: Retro. Yeah. Sure, yeah.
4: What?

0: just the hi-hat, right?
1: Yep.
0: In the very beginning. Start with the keys.

0: I just didn't sing it.
1: Yeah, you could just go up there and piss anyways, bro.

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Yeah, man.

0: That's just straight classic.
1: Now he's got something to say, y'all.

0: And every time I flow.
1: No, we're gonna come up with one. We had one, but I'm not.
2: Check one, two. You are now tuned in to the Juice Crew. Yeah. One, two. Only moments away. I said only moments away. Yeah. I said only moments away. Reggae music, hip-hop music, and dancehall music with the one and only Juice Crew alongside David Gideon and Mochu. With special guest Ishidubi. Yeah! One, two!

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1: Yeah.
0: Blah, blah. Thanks for coming out.
2: What's the next track?
0: All right, Chronic Rhythm, let's do it. Let's do it then. Yes, y'all.

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And you know I got a feeling of vibes. We're gonna take it to another high. 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

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Yeah, yeah, yeah. 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

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It's a rebel life. You can't help that. Can't help that. 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One more time, Bird Eye. 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

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We've established that. 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

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Wind up your waist, wind up your waist, wind up your waist. 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Check it out. 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I just wanna kick 16 lines. You know what gets mine? I never drop down. I just wanna kick 16 lines. This shit is a grind. You know what gets mine? I just wanna kick 16 lines. We in it again, 2010. 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

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Yeah, cause I'm a grown ass man, I put childish things back. What? 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

I just wanna kick 16 lines. 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I just wanna kick 16 lines. 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I just wanna kick 16 lines. 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I pitch on the Nolly Cali coast, you see. It's something that you can't keep and can't college. On the street, we call it a street knowledge. Never drop down, I never drop down. I just wanna kick 16 lines. 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

0: 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I just wanna kick 16 lines. 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Yo, take it out, crew. 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Boom. 1, 2, 3. Snitching is a crime. Yes. Watch it now.
1: Watch it now.
0: Watch it. 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

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Call me the P-I-N-P. I'm from the crew. J-U-C-E-S, they call me P-I-N-P. 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

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What did he say? 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

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I'll just tell you that right now. This is a party tonight. We're going to party tonight. Hey, y'all want to party? We're partying tonight. 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Another one of those West Coast joints. Act like you know. Yeah, yeah. 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

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That's right. 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

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What we got next? Just a plethora of love. Yeah. Watch your back out there, little cuz. This one's for you. Respect the game, and the game respects you back. I always told you that. Yo. Huh. Time to make a change. Change don't change itself. Look on the front page. Pain that you just felt. You gotta play your hand, you dealt. They say it's a war on drugs, but it's a war on myself. Time to make a change. Change don't change itself. Look on the front page. Pain that you just felt.

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No matter where you're at, you gotta stay on guard. When the city of crushed dreams and broken stars, you can't get out without a few stars. Without knowledge of self, you can't go far. Know where you've been, then you know where you are. Time to make a change, change, don't change yourself. Look on the front page, pain that you just felt. You gotta play your hand, you know, to say it's a war on drugs, but it's a war on myself. Time to make a change, change, don't change yourself. Look on

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End up in the penitentiary. 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Boom, boom. Watch your back, watch your back, watch your back, watch your back, watch your back, watch your back, watch your back, watch your back. Look, cuz. Look, cuz. All right. One more. One more. No, you're talking about instant classic. Instant classic. Okay, we got one more for y'all, then we're gonna make way for the green machine. I hope you enjoyed yourself. Can you make some noise out there? Can you make some noise? Make some noise. Let them know. Let the band know what's happening. All right. Yeah, this is the last one. We call it Instant Classic. Instant classic. Yes, yes, y'all. And it don't stop. We are juice. Act like you know Humboldt County. Make some noise out there. That's C-Note. C-Note on the bass. J-Bird on the drums. K-Star on the keys. Scotty Irie on the percussion. My name is Mo Chill. 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
1: Tanya and I would like to take a second to wish a happy birthday to Mo Chill, the singer that was just up here. If

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Woo! Thank you, everybody, for supporting live music and coming out tonight. We got Green Machine coming up. 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
2: Play that one so slow that it's all different beat and everything. Yeah.

of His Imperial Majesty, the King of Kings, the Light of this world, the conquering Lion of the tribe of Judah, the Almighty One. Haile I, Selassie I, Jah, Rastafari. Yes, ma'am. Very good morning to ya. Very good morning, Reggae on the River. It is Saturday. It's a beautiful day. Beautiful, a blessing. It's a gift from Selassie I, so all the children can have a good time and listen to some reggae music from early in the morning. That's a recipe for a healthy heart. How about that? Yeah, man. Corazón contento. Warning, warning, warning. Are you aware?

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1: Nice, man. I like that one.
0: Yo!
2: Thanks for rocking with us tonight. 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

0: 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How you feeling? Everybody stay warm.
1: Right. Are y'all still with us? Y'all still with us?
2: It's a bit windy.
1: Y'all want one more?
0: Keep your heat. All right. Heat it.
1: We're going to keep the heat. We're going to keep the
0: hot.
1: We're going to mash the gas. We're going to keep the heat on.
2: All the way. Pedal to the metal, baby.
1: All right.
0: We got you.

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I say I like it. I said I like that shit. 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
1: 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No, no, no, no, no, no. I don't think so.
2: Do you have to ask?
1: No, a blunt or a zag? No, no, no, no, I don't think so. 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
0: Y'all like that one?
1: Yes. All right.

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Please take 10 steps forward. We're ready to rock the place. Warm it up for the Twinkle Brothers, them, and alongside Della Grant, y'all. Big respect. This next tune is called Reggae Music.

Yes. And when you pass through my lion camp, you have to remember this. A pure niceness has gone. Yeah. Yes, a pure good people we will surround ourselves with, and pure good herb we are smoking on my lion camp. Massacre, now do you ready?

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1: You're telling me she do better.
0: Still drunk and right and up and life and style. Come on, star. Come again, come again.
1: Masagana. I don't know, say, is she do better alongside

Rod dealing the ideas. Big respect, y'all. Twinkle Brothers in the place tonight. High Art Productions in the building, y'all. Mateel Sound Company represent. Yes. This next one is called Kitty and Soldiers. It's a combination with my brethren Winstrong, but he couldn't make it, so I'ma hold it down.

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Big respect to each and every one of you. Bless it, bless it, bless it. Yes! I want to hear the voices of everybody who's ready to have a wonderful time tonight with the Trinkle Brothers. All right, we're just warming it up. And without further ado, this one is dedicated to the empresses in the building. All empresses, wave your hand. Yeah. Okay.

Yo, make some noise for the mighty, mighty Masagana band, y'all.

boy here for sing love song. This next tune is a tune produced by the Keezy, K-Star, Kariki Delaney. An old school tune. Anybody who remembers Macageddon will remember this tune. Yeah, Resurrected. Big tune.

0: Yeah, yeah.
1: Jam bless my heart with a meditation. So he

We got one more tune for y'all right now. Yeah, before we bring on the legendary, the mighty, the inspiring Twinkle Brothers and Della Grant, y'all. These people have been an inspiration to me from since I was a little kid and I had my own CD player. They play the tunes called Since I Throw the Comb Away, Faith Can Move Mountains, enough wicked other tunes. So get ready, y'all. Before we leave, I want to leave you with a message of unification. Yes, the word unity is thrown around a lot, but it really means what we got going on here right now. A bunch of people coming together for one cause. So that means to leave your ego at the door and to be ready to embrace your brothers. So let's do this. Unification.

ladies and gentlemen, stick around. Della Grant and the Twinkle Brothers, only moments away, y'all. Rastafari.

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That's right, that's right. Jaybird on the drum.

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And they told me, yeah, they told me, I'm all used up. Yeah, they told me I'm all used up. I spent my whole life making somebody rich, and they left me to die like some dog in a ditch. And they told me, well, yeah, they told me, I'm all used up. They told me I'm all used up. Yeah, they

0: other way. Nice. Well, thank her for that. That's awesome. And to have the voice of reggae music announce us is totally awesome. For Reggae on the River, that's what I think of when I hear
1: this. I think they just waiting on us to do this.
0: What is it going to be?
1: Chronic.

0: just like what you like. Bop.
1: Bird, when you're ready, I'm set. Yeah. You see how it goes.
2: That's right.

0: If I get a little more keys on the back right here. Yeah, me up a little bit.
1: Yum, yum.
0: A little bit more.

0: think we're happy.
1: Turn yourself down.
2: Hey, can you guys hear
1: one thing at a time?
3: This keyboard's
1: though.
3: Down right here. You can kill it. It's
1: one
3: all right,
1: one thing at a time. They can only do one thing at a time.

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We're happy. Okay.

0: Hey, thank you all, but yo,
1: that's
0: hey,
1: right.
0: Check it out. That was a nice tune. I just, you know, I love singing for the girls, but I want everyone to know tonight is more of a spirit of unity.
1: That's right.
0: Not just for the girls, for everybody. Thank you all for coming out. We love to see everyone. This is the Juice, y'all probably know. Next tune. Thank you all. Seriously though, we have a lot of music to play for y'all tonight. We love to see everyone
1: out. That's right.
0: This one is Basement Groovin'. Thank you.

0: Thanks, y'all. Check it out there. Hey, Ishii, could you turn the vocals down in the drummer monitors? And turn, yeah, that's it.
1: Thank you.
0: The back monitors, too.
1: Thank you all very much. Coming.
0: We're a little too hyped for these guys tonight. We don't want to...
1: Yeah.
0: You know, they already have enough ringing in their ears as it is. It's a good thing, though. It's a good thing. All right, let's do this. Let's do this. More down. Look, I'll say it louder.
1: Check, one, two.
0: More down. Get low.
1: Check, one, two.
0: All right, we're going to keep the dance party going?
1: Yeah.
0: All right.
1: Let's keep it going, Mo.
0: What we got next? What we got next, Juice?

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Yeah, yeah. This is how we do it on a Saturday night, Friday night. Feel the vibe. What's up, Mimi? You gonna hold it down? All right, yo, check it out.

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Little did I know it was from the inner sight. I'm not polite, but the rugged freedom fight.

0: 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And then I said, this is the Juice Crew. And this is Gideon touching down. Dan no say. I'm gonna touch one tune and then go. I thank the Juice Crew for cutting. Let me come and touch it. And that's my man Mo Chill. Are you ready?
1: Yo, yo, yo, yo. Welcome to the show.

0: from the West Coast. 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
1: What is that?
0: Yo. Check it out. One, one, two. Never dropped on. This is one of those tracks to the snitches. You know who you are. But never dropped on. I never dropped on.

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